Jackson 5 there with ABC, Wilton Felder on bass. Happy birthday, Wilton. While we're doing birthdays, here's another one. This is for Jerry Allison, the drummer, is that right? Jerry Allison, drummer in the Crickets, Buddy Holly's band. Here's Buddy Holly and the Crickets. It doesn't matter anymore.

I want you to put your hands together, please, for my friend Darren Coggan. My friend Felicity. My friend Adam Harvey.

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2: Yeah, g'day again, 2CHR listeners. It's Alex from Nui Solar Co. We do solar panels, batteries, and EV chargers, blackout protection, whatever you want solar-wise, that's all we do. We're the local specialists. We don't want to toot our own horn too much, but all we want to do is let you know that our service is to give you the best product we possibly can, to do things properly, and we're always here on the phone. So just give us a call on 4072-2335. Come into our warehouse. We're just in Hamilton. Come say hello, or we'll come out to you. Do the site inspection, get you a free quote, all no obligation. So our number's 4072-2335. Give us a call. Thanks.
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Just call our office between 9 a.m. and 4 p.m. Monday to Friday and ask for your details to be entered into the birthday book. Now, it can be a birthday, an anniversary, or a special occasion. Aha, that phone number, 499-11-286. That's 499-11-286.

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0: because it's too early for the messages, I'm going to play a song for myself. I like Brian Letton doing Katingle Calling, and I never play it, so I'm going to do so this morning. Brian Letton, Katingle Calling.
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0: That was Susan McCann. Okay, we're going to have a Paul McLeod for Eric at Thornton. Gypsy Dancer for Eric and Austral.
1: The gold sun was setting, the evening grown chill, as the gypsies

The mountain range run down from the hills so old and bare. 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And there's no more timber forest for the likes of us to keep. 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